Центр FM. No, I've done wrong. Left your hat on. Is that what devils do?

lovers and who are your bro? Who's your lovers and who are your bro?

One more breath, one more sip, one more tune when the bassline hits. One more reload, one more fix, one more taste of a stranger's lips. One more, yeah, one why not? One more chat to a girl I forgot. One more, maybe, yeah, you know the score. Let's stay here, let's have one more.